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Umpqua Valley Ambulance, also respond, medical aid, 1737 Southeast Mill Street, crosses at Rice, for a 74-year-old female, conscious, breathing, left shoulder locked up, she's unable to move her arm, no recent falls or injuries,

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0: 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Park mulch fire near Grocery Outlet, 130 Petite Street. The peer advised it's going to be at the end of the Tesla charging station near where the trucks park. He's tried to put it out three times today, and it's rekindling.
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1: 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This will be near the water fountain by the pavilion. She fell, hit the back of her head. She's bleeding from the back of her head, possibly injured her hip. She was initially unconscious. She is conscious at this.
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1174, respond, medical aid, I-5, just prior to the, Christian, just north of the 127 southbound exit.

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1: 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I copy your en route. I-5 just north of the 127 southbound exit. It's a male who appears to be passing out on the side of the road. He looked to be in his 40s, wearing a cowboy hat. He sits up and then just passes back out.

0: 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It's 56872 is delayed by train.
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1: No medical needed. Subject is just sleeping. We are going to give him a courtesy ride to exit 125.
0: Copy. No medical needed. Subject sleeping. Courtesy ride to exit 125 at 1752. I copy you on route 1632, 613, 614. Respond. Natural cover fire in the area of Hastings Avenue in South Kalapuya. There's no flame seen at this time. We've received two or three calls from smoke coming near the railroad tracks. Smoke seems to be building. I copy your en route, medical aid, ambulance only at Callahan Village, 1801 Northwest Garden Valley Boulevard, room 126. It's for an 89-year-old female, conscious, breathing, no chest pains, sudden onset of nausea and sweating profusely, blood pressure is 214 over 99.
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1: Copy, 1681. Light smoke showing from under the bridge, investigating. Break. Pre-alert, smoke investigation in the area of Garden Valley Road and Oakview Drive in Roseburg.
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0: 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Smoke investigation in the area of Garden Valley Road and Oakview Drive, 1757. Break fire dispatch to 6873. Did you have traffic?
1: 6873, we have been stood down. I don't know what if we're attached to a call, but we're available, only available in Roseburg.
0: Confirming you're no longer responding to Callahan Village?
1: 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I'm going to call our dispatch.
0: 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We have not received any calls of a cancellation here in dispatch.
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1: 1185, I copy your en route. Smoke investigation in the area, Garden Valley and Oakview. The PR can see smoke. She's thinking it's possibly a couple miles to the northwest of that location. 2101, I copy your en route. Lift assist, 897 Council Creek Road, crosses at Clope Lane. It's a 69-year-old female. Lift assist, no injuries. She'll be in the motorhome, not the residence. She only has one leg.
0: Copy.
1: 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Other unit, go ahead.
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1: 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I copy you're en route. 1103, 1136, 1172. We have an iPhone crash notification showing within 4 meters of 72 Manor Loop, crosses the Speedway Road. There's no response heard from anybody in the vehicle. It's just an open line with nothing heard. We attempted to call back. It rings once and goes to voicemail.

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1: 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It's a 64-year-old female. She'll be in the common area. Her catheter came out.

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It's a male in his 40s. He dropped 315 pounds on his chest. He is conscious, breathing, very pale, groaning in pain. He is talking, struggling. 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
1: Fire dispatch, 1185. Correct address was 230 Shobu Lane. Fire's extinguished, 1185, returning for 1135, and there'll be a route to Dune Creek.
0: 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Correct address, 230 Shobu Lane, en route to station for 1135 to respond to Newton Creek.

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0: 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Medical aid in the parking lot of McDonald's, 511 Northeast Garden Valley Boulevard, Roseburg.

0: 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Medical aid in the parking lot of McDonald's, 511 Northeast Garden Valley Boulevard, crosses at D and C. Fire dispatch 1171, confirming you copied to stand down.
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0: Copy, break 1333, I copy you're en route, 6873 en route. This will be in the parking lot of McDonald's, 511 Northeast Garden Valley Boulevard, crosses at D and Stevens. It's a vehicle versus a bicyclist. There are some injuries. We're still trying to get further.

1333-6273. This will be a female bicyclist. She's conscious, breathing, with a possible broken leg. The driver of the vehicle is not injured, and we do have an officer en route.

6 Ensign, when I copy, you are en route medical aid 2981 Reuben Road, crosses at McCullough Creek and Cow Creek. It's for a 78-year-old male. He's choking, he is conscious, he is breathing, was eating rice and fish.

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1172 en route, medical aid, Shady Point Mobile Home Park, 2703 Old Highway 99 South, for a 59-year-old female, conscious, breathing, complaining of left side body numbness. She's dizzy. 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No prior stroke history. Also, saying her left eye feels weird. Started new cholesterol meds last night.

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Medical aid 285 Matthews Drive, crosses at Knoll Ridge Court. We're initiating phone CPR. The female screaming that her husband is blue.

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1: 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The female initially was just screaming, saying her husband was blue. We initiated phone CPR.

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It's a 56-year-old female. She's conscious, difficulty breathing, difficulty walking, has a recent history of a stroke. Her speech is slurred.

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You are not medical aid. 613 Northeast Clover. Crosses at Kerr and Vine. It's for a 73-year-old male, conscious, difficulty breathing, chest feels...

1531. I'm Quavo Ambulance, medical aid 360 North State Street, number 9, crosses at 3rd and 2nd.

1631, I copy your in-route medical aid. At the Quail Court Apartments, 360 North State Street, number 9, across the East 3rd and West 2nd. It's for a 61-year-old female, conscious, breathing. She twisted her knee, heard a popping noise. She's now unable to straighten it. She does have a previous injury. There's a door code in the call.

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1172. 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It's for a 63-year-old male complaining of chest pains. He's gasping for air due to the pain. He was asleep when it started. Complaining of feeling freezing, sweating, some nausea. At the end of the call, the pain is subsiding somewhat, still requesting to be checked.

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The Spruce and Chestnut. It's a 10-year-old male, conscious, breathing, having a seizure. He does have a prior history. Onset about 7 minutes ago. While on the phone, they said he started to twitch more and shaking more. He's hot to the touch, only wearing shorts at this time.

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1: 2233.

1632. I'm profile 8 minutes. Respond. Possible MBA map was 2130 West in Oakland at 2242. 6874. I copy that you're en route. The PR thinks it's going to be around milepost 20 on 130 West for a possible accident. The PR was driving and saw flashing lights and what looked like a semi possibly on its side. Would be on the north side of the roadway. They believe it's approximately 3 to 4 miles outside of Sutherland.

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1172, I copy your responding medical aid at 5091 Grange Road for a 69-year-old female's conscious and breathing. She has woken up with an extreme headache. She has a history of AFib, high pulse, and her blood pressure is high tonight. She woke up with these symptoms about 20 ago.

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Umpqua Valley Ambulance, respond to ambulance request at Adams House, 121 Southeast Cordelia Drive in Myrtle Creek, cross with Plaza 150.

6872, I copy your responding medical aid, Adams House, 121 Southeast Cordelia Drive, number 129 in Myrtle Creek. It's for a male in his 80s, conscious with some difficulty breathing. He is a new resident, and the PR was unsure if this is an ongoing issue for him.

1631. I'm calling ambulance. 674, I copy your en route medical aid at Applegate Place, 1465 East Central Avenue, room 117, 117. It's a 73-year-old female, conscious, breathing, dislocated her right hip when she rolled over in bed.

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6871, you're responding 164 West Tanager Street in Roseburg, crosses are West Sharp. It's a medical alarm for a female having difficulty breathing. They did not have her age, and they said to enter through the back door. They had no further information.

1332, responding 523 West Homewood Court, the Umpqua Homes for the Handicapped. It's a 70-year-old male who's not responding. He had a seizure last night. His eyes are rolled in the back of his head. He's kind of now spaced out. He feels warm to the touch. He is nonverbal. He has a history of seizures and high blood pressure and does take several medications.

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1: 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Can you tap first responders?
0: 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Fire respond for medical aid at 758 East 4th Avenue, number 5 at the Glen Haven Apartments in Riddle, 625.

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1: 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It's a medical alarm for a lift assist for a female unknown age. Her granddaughter is on scene with her. 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
0: 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It's a medical alarm for a female that fell down in the bathroom. Unknown injuries, their door code is in the call.

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0: 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Fire dispatch to 6871.
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6872-1681 responding, 209 Miller Street in Sutherland, across her West Dean. It's an 81-year-old female, conscious and breathing, complaining of pain in her right side. She's had diarrhea, not able to keep any food down. She's been having issues for several weeks, and there's blood in her stools, complaining of some chest pain.

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1176, I copy you responding to the middle lane at 4920 Upper Camas Road in Camas Valley, cross the book dealer. This is going to be for a 84-year-old female, caught just waving with her hips gone out. She's currently on the toilet.

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Braylor Middle Beta 426 Northeast Division Street, Middle Creek, Cottonwood, Cedar, and Spruce. Uncle Valiant, respond to Middle Beta 426 Northeast Division Street, Middle Creek, Cottonwood, Cedar, and Spruce.

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1: I copy you responding from Roseburg. This is going to be for a 60-year-old female that keeps blacking out, tripped over her suitcase and fell, not on blood thinners, feels sleepy.

Prelim in Oviedo, 271 Scott Street in Glad. Six and one in Covelli, Emirates, respond to Manavita, 271 Scott Street in Glide.

687 to a copy responding to Little Vade at 271 Scott Street in Glide. This is going to be for a 25-year-old female that is 24 weeks pregnant in severe pain, not bleeding inside the main house.

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Further, I'm located at 2041 Stewart Park Drive in Roseburg at the Stewart Park. In Uncle Valley, and please respond to medical aid at 2041 Stewart Park Drive in Roseburg at the Pavilion in Stewart Park.

1332 and 6871. I copy. You're responding to the medical aid at 2041 Stewart Park in Roseburg at the Pavilion. This is a report of several transients hanging around. One appears to be sleeping but is unresponsive and may need medical.

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Publix is at 22127 North Umpqua Highway in Clyde. Respond to a public assist at 22127 North Umpqua Highway in Glide. Fire dispatch to 1170. Correction, fire dispatch to 1332.

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to the Middle Bay to 100 Southeast Cordelia Drive. Number is 316 in Myrtle Creek at the Valley View Retirement Center. Umpqua Valley, number to respond to Middle Bay to 100 Southeast Cordelia Drive. Number 316 in Myrtle Creek at the Valley View Retirement Center.

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This is going to be for a 80-year-old male, conscious and breathing, that has fallen several times. It's very shaky and weak, no official tribute.

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6-7 when I copy your responding to located 100 Southeast Cordelia Drive, number 309 in Myrtle Creek at the Valley View Retirement Center. This is going to be for a female in her 70 or 80s that fell and is unable to get up, is currently on her stomach and wedged between a bookcase with her head under the sofa.

Fire dispatch, 6873. Fire dispatch. 6873, I did check on room 309. She does have a fractured hip. Can you dispatch the fire department to room 309 and also let the incoming ambulance know? Conscious alert, broken hip.

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0: 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This is a request from 6873 for a female in her 70s, 80s that has a fractured hip. Six.

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This is going to be for a 6-year-old female that has been sick for 4 days with a fever and nausea and has started having chest pains as well.

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1: 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Pre-alert, medical aid at 913 Northwest Garden Valley Boulevard, number A208 in Roseburg at the VA building. 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Go ahead.
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1353 at Copy, responding to the Milkweed at 913 Northwest Garden Valley Boulevard, number 8208 in Roseburg at the VA Building 2. This is a request for 87-year-old male conscious and breathing with chest pain. Officer and rapid response team are on scene requesting to respond to the north side of Building 2 at the loading dock zone.

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0: 1333, 1030. Pretty clear, Moga 8 at 257 Donald Terrace in Myrtle Creek, Crosswood, Chicken. Uncle Valiant was responding to medical aid at 257 Donald Terrace in Myrtle Creek, Crosswood, Chicken.

573, a couple are responding to the medical aid at 257 Donald Terrace in Middle Creek, Crossville, Chickering. This is going to be for a 90-year-old female, conscious and breathing, can't get it down with her meds, lots of stomach pain and legs are numb.

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trailer, but okay, it's only at 1128 West Central Avenue, number 155 in Salina. The Chantel's Living Cut. Umpqua Valley Ambulance, respond to a medical aid ambulance only at 1128 West Central Avenue, number 155 in Salina. It's a Chantel's Loving Touch House. 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

6873, copy responding to the mail gate. It's only at 1128 West Central Avenue, number 157 Sutherland. The Chantel's Living Touch, House C. This is going to be for a 95-year-old female needing an ambulance.

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trailer fire at 382 Colonial Road in Roseburg, Crosswest Stage and... ...667, respond to a fire at 382 Colonial Road in Roseburg, Crosswest Stage and Carlton.

1200 East Central Avenue, number 123, at the Pineview Mobile Home Park in Southern. Uncle Valley was responding to a medical aid at 1200 East Central Avenue, number 123 in Sedona, the Pine View Mobile Home Park.

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1: 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You're responding to 382 Colonial Road in Roseburg. This is a report of a grass fire that is not big at this time. The PR advised that they are kicking it out at the moment, and it seems controlled. No more smoke is coming from it now.
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1: 1931's in service.
0: 1931, I copy responding to public assistance at 435 Huffman Street in Cannonville. This is a report of a smoke detector requesting the fire department check it out. The smoke detector has now stopped, but they would like to make sure that it was not a carbon monoxide reading.
1: 1931, copy.
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Wheeler for medical aid at 1036 Southeast Douglas Avenue at the courthouse. 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

0: 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I copy you en route. I have a report of two transient females who were physically fighting. One was bleeding. Officers are just arriving on scene. They're requesting you stage in the area.
1: Copies. We're staging the area.
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1931 and 6875. I copy responding to the medical aid at 716 West Sunday Avenue in Roseburg, Crosswood Bells. This is going to be 459-year-old male, conscious and breathing with pain in his left leg and going numb.

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Anyone respond to Middle Grade at 36723 Shoreview Drive in Drenna?

2371, I copy your responding someone located at 36723 Shoreview Drive in Dorona. This is going to be a mutual aid request for a 65-year-old female conscious and breathing that has an upper GI bleed. We'll be on lane 4.

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0: Fire dispatch 2371, we've been diverted to a accident at the 172 by lane 4, tap 640642 for an engine vehicle into the median, into the cable. We got lane blockage, and we'll be out investigating.
1: Regular medical aid at 155 Coral Lane in Roseburg, cross with Candy. 1135 in Coral Lane, but respond to a medical aid at 155 Coral Lane in Roseburg, cross with Candy.

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240-642 respond to a crash with injuries at milepost 172 I-5 northbound in Cottage Grove. Pre-alert medical aid at 170 Village Drive in Winchester crosses with Page.

1133 and 6876, I copy responding to the medical 80155 Quailing in Roseburg. This is going to be for 83-year-old female, correction, male, with difficulty breathing and pulse at 74.

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0: 2334 en route.
1: I copy en route to the crash, unknown injuries, milepost 172, I-5 northbound Cottage Grove. This is a report from 2371. There's a vehicle into the median and into the cable requesting an engine.
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0: 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It's 874.
1: Go ahead.
0: We are in the area attempting to locate. Do you have any more information on it?
1: Negative, just what's in the call. They described it as a field across from I-5 headed towards the cemetery.
0: Copy. We got off at the 99. We are down Main Street now. Attempting to locate.
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0: 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Pulse, 92. 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Respirations, 20. 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
2: 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We're about 3 minutes up.
0: Copy. We're considering putting her on CPAP. We'll wait until you get here.

633-601-6875. Respond to a medical aid at 1522 Northwest Randall. 6875, I copy you're en route. Female conscious breathing, requesting an ambulance. It's high blood pressure. It's a quadriplegic. BP is 156 to 185, over 117 to 125.

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Elderly female, history of severe dementia. Been pacing, seems very disoriented, possibly having some sort of mental decline.

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4: 1901's on scene. I got a fully involved semi, tenth of an acre of wildland. 1901 will be I-5 command.
0: Base 1640. I want to copy. It's a fully involved in semi and a tenth of an acre fire. You're establishing command.

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0: 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Lift assist for elderly female from front porch into the residence. She was just released to Mercy. It's one small step.
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